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And we're still working on the OnlyFans. Hey, what's up, guys? Just a reminder, we got you every morning, 6 to 10. 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
2: 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You hit a ball in the gap, run. 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

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Hey, if you love the big-haired 80s with a little bit of volume, you are cordially invited to come turn it up every Sunday morning from 9 to noon. 3 hours of all your favorites brought to you by Rumble on the Range, August 19th.

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108. Hey, what's up, guys? 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
8: 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And we're still working on the OnlyFans. Man, the 90s were cool. Cool enough to do nothing but an hour of 90s every day, Monday through Friday, the 90s at noon. 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Tyler's Barbecue on the corner of Paramount and Olson. Take your rock anywhere. 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It's in the App Store. 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

108. 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Cool enough to do nothing but an hour of 90s every day, Monday through Friday, the 90s at noon. 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

0: 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Hey, what's up, guys? 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
2: 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The Green Gorillas, Smoke and Vape. 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Man, the 90s were cool. Cool enough to do nothing but an hour of 90s every day, Monday through Friday, the 90s at noon. 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Tyler's Barbecue on the corner of Paramount and Olson.

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0: Man, the 90s were cool. Cool enough to do nothing but an hour of 90s every day, Monday through Friday, the 90s at noon. 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
0: Man, the 90s were cool. 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
1: 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We got you free stuff. The Morning Rock, 6 to 10 on Amarillo's Rock Station. Rocker to wait. Hey, if you love the big-haired 80s with a little bit of volume, you are cordially invited to come turn it up every Sunday morning from 9 to noon. 3 hours of all your favorites brought to you by Rumble on the Range, August 19th.
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